Yes, the bad times in life is like a telephone. You never know when it's a go ring. But when it ring, just pick it up and receive. When you finish, put down the receiver and carry on. 'Cause the sun will always shine.

0: know I love you. I just want you to know my love I'll always treasure. So please, just don't let me go.
1: FM Plus.
2: Well, I'm not the kind to kiss and
3: tell. La FM Plus, la radio de nuestra generación.